twisted smile blood. Yeah, behind the highlights and the grieving. 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

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There was a band, there was food. 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And Annie grabbed a bottle of champagne. She grabbed Gary by the hand.

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This is all about entertainment. 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
1: 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I'm not like those girls. 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I don't mock women like her. 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One, two. 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

0: Get along. 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Better be on your way. 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And he trucked him on down that old fair way, singing his cow-cow boogie in the strangest way. 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Coming to yip till ya, yay.
1: Singing his cowboy songs. He's just too much. 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
1: That cat was raised on loco weed. Jackie's what you call a swing half.

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He didn't say much, he kind of quiet and shy. And if you spoke at all, he just said hi to Big John. Somebody said he came from New Orleans, where he got in a fight over a Cajun queen and a crashing blow from a huge right hand sent a Louisiana fella to the

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Miners were praying and hearts beat fast, and everybody thought that they'd breathed their last except John. Through the dust and the smoke of this man-made hell walked a giant of a man that the miners knew well, grabbed a sagging timber and gave out with a groan, and like a

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Now there's only one left down there to save, Big John. With Jackson timbers, they started back down. Then came that rumble way down in the ground. And the smoke and gas belched out of that mine. Everybody knew it was the end of the line, Big John.

Now, they never reopened that worthless pit. They just placed a marble stand in front of it. These few words are written on that stand. At the bottom of this mine.

If the adult motion picture audience of this community is really ready for Hollywood's first psychedelic sex freakout, then make way for The Acid Eaters. It's what's happening when a groovy group of tuned-in, turned-on professional filmmakers decide to make an underground movie, guaranteed to blow your mind, among other things. These are the Acid Eaters, the maniacs responsible for the picture of total adult involvement. And like mad dogs and Englishmen, they've gone out in the midday sun to take you on a kooks tour of motorcycle gang mayhem. Beautiful, naked young girls. Noontime nude beach parties. Permissive sex and passion. LSD orgy. Lust, sadism, and gore-drenched violence. All the good things that make an adults-only movie. The Acid Eaters. Now you've met the Acid Eaters, and they're coming your way on spokes of chrome, heading for the last roundup at the old acid hole. The put down of everything you've ever seen before that will go down in your fondest erotic memory. Who knows what evil lurks in the hearts of men? The Acid Eaters know there's no evil yet they haven't perpetrated. They're the most way-out collection of heads, give or take a couple, this side of a peace mark. It's a new kind of panty raid. They steal panties with the girls still in them.

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The Acid Eater, a film of anti-social significance. 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

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Traffic for days. 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Everything slow motion. First came the flash of light, then the sound of explosion.

On the train going that way, there were too many people coming this way. Delayed trains, didn't plan for death on the subway. So I step out the station, Brazilian name all over TV. Realization, I was on the next train, could have been me.